Drink some margaritas by swinging blue lights. Listen to the mariachi play at midnight. Are you with me? 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

0: Drink some margaritas by swinging blue lights. 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Are you with me? Are you with me?
1: A Rocket Fencei és a tegnap slágerei. Rázzá.

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I say you look so fine that I really want to make you mine. 4, 5, 6, come on and get your kicks. Now you don't need

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But you touched me, suddenly I was a lilac sky, and you decided purple just wasn't for you.

Andrét. I saw the tears in your eyes, they got me burning up inside when I found you. Another slide upon your face, you gave